0: Daddy, Kevin asked me how to see a bit of the festivities. 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
1: 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You're not going anywhere with that. Nobody.
0: Daddy, I really want to go.
1: 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You're not going. Go to your room.
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